0: Make him a lover.
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And the tune is called Mambo Mongo.

They're gonna be talking about Prince or something. 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

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I'm the one who's going to do the next one. I'm going to do the next one.